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Matchbox 20 on 99.3 The X, Tri-Cities Alternative. Thanks for hanging out. I'm Jay. We are doing a Wednesday. Still hot today, partly cloudy, should be in the mid-80s this afternoon. We do have a slight chance for maybe a shower or thunderstorm later on today and this evening. Then thunderstorms around tomorrow. Tomorrow's high not as hot at 77. Scattered thunderstorms could happen all the way through the upcoming Memorial Day weekend. Not a steady rain, but you know, those pop-up thunderstorms we get this time of year. Here's In Color. 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

It's Lenny Kravitz on 99.3 The X, Tri-Cities Alternative. I'm Jay. We're just getting a Wednesday started this morning. It looks like not bad weather. Hot again. Slight chance for some much-needed rain this afternoon, or maybe a thunderstorm could continue this evening. And then pretty good shot at those thunderstorms tomorrow, about a 70% chance, 77 for the high temp tomorrow afternoon. Coming up at 8:15, I'm going to play some new music for you with something new this morning, the new tune from The Strokes, who will be, by the way, at Bonnaroo this year. And at 9:15, something old and cool with the Cascade Drafthouse Forgotten File. 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

Goo Goo Dolls on 99.3 The X, Tri-Cities Alternative. I'm Jay. Getting ready for the Memorial Day weekend coming up. And music on the square in Jonesboro. It's the Battle of the Daves with host Dave Eggers and David Shinton performing. 7 till 9. It's going to be a lot of fun this Friday right on the steps of the Washington County Courthouse. Music in the square every Friday evening through September 26. Bring your seating out and enjoy. And chance for some scattered thunderstorms. Not so much today. A slight chance this afternoon. Still hot, 86. But tomorrow, thunderstorms around. And looks like in the 70s tomorrow through the Memorial Day weekend with a chance for pop-up thunderstorms pretty much every day. Here's Linkin Park with a More Music Morning on the X.

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Vance Joy on 99.3 The X, Tri-Cities Alternative. Thanks for listening. I'm Jay. Going to have details on how you can snag one of four trips to this year's Bonnaroo Music and Arts Festival down on the farm in Manchester. A fantastic lineup. Some of the artists are Role Model, Noah Kahn, Turnstile will be there, The Strokes, and a bunch more. We've got some trips to give away. Keep listening. We will have more details for you. And speaking of The Strokes, they're all over the place this year. They got a new tune. It's called Going Shopping. And this is it on 99.3 The X.

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Ball Out Boy is on 99.3 The X. Good morning, I'm Jay. It's a little bit after 7. We are doing a Wednesday, and we are hot again today. Mid-80s, maybe some upper 80s. Slight chance for maybe a shower or thunderstorm later on in this evening. And then a good chance tomorrow, 70% chance. High's going to be around 77 tomorrow afternoon. Memorial Day weekend coming up. Looks like a chance for some pop-up thunderstorms pretty much every day. Here's Jack White with a More Music Morning on the X.

Queens of the Stone Age on 99.3 The X, Tri-Cities Alternative. I'm Jay. A slight chance for a shower this afternoon. We're still going to be hot. Not quite used to this heat just yet. It takes about a week to get used to, but we're still in the mid to upper 80s today. And those showers could continue this evening, and then we've got a better shot of thunderstorms tomorrow. We do need rain. High's going to be around 77. Scattered thunderstorms possible, and highs in the 70s all the way through the upcoming Memorial Weekend. Don't forget to vote for the 5 at 5. You can do that at 99.3thex.com. The 5 most requested tunes of the day. Max has them this afternoon. It's from Paramount Bristol. We do it every weekday. And this band has parked itself at number one for quite a while now. They're Sublime. Here's the new one, Until the Sun Explodes on the X.

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Hoobastank on 99.3 DX with the More Music Morning. I'm Jay. We're looking at traffic right now. Accident, East Jackson Boulevard. This is going to be right in front of the Food City in Jonesboro this morning on 11. So that is backing up traffic in both directions there. So route around that if you can. And no other problems on any of the surface streets in the Tri-Cities. Connectors all good this morning. I-81, I-26, Route 19 in good shape. Just that one spot on 11 there in Jonesboro. It's Imagine Dragons with a More Music Morning on the X.

Godsmack on 99.3 The X. I'm Jay. Big doings this weekend, this Saturday in Weber City. The Weber City Volunteer Fire Department getting ready to celebrate America's 250th anniversary. They're having a big spring fling celebration this Saturday, 5 p.m. till 10 p.m. at the department on 23 North in Weber City. You can come out and enjoy some live music. Asylum Suite will be there. Those guys are fantastic. They're a lot of fun. So enjoy that. The event's free, by the way, but donations will be accepted. All kinds of stuff happening. They'll be doing a blood drive. There'll be food trucks there, water activities, inflatable, and, of course, live entertainment from 7 till 10 in Weber City this Saturday. Here's Weezer on the X.

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That is Coldplay on 99.3 The X. I'm Jay. Good morning. A little bit after 8. We're doing a Wednesday. It's going to be hot again today. Mid to upper 80s again this afternoon. A slight chance for a shower or thunderstorm. That continues this evening. And then a better chance tomorrow. About a 70% chance and a lot cooler tomorrow. Should be around 77 as we get close to the Memorial Day weekend. Looks like scattered thunderstorms could pop up, you know, pretty much at any time, and temperatures in the 70s. So not bad. We'll have sunshine, but just a chance for those thunderstorms all the way through Monday. Coming up in a few minutes, playing new music for you with something new. In case you have not heard it yet, I'm going to play it. It's the new one from The Strokes called Going Shopping. And right now it's Yellow Card with Good Charlotte on The X.

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0: It's the All-American Rejects with the More Music Morning on 99.3 The X. I'm Jay, having a look at traffic right now. Looks like some road work going on. Southbound lanes, I-81 right before the Bluntville exit. Otherwise, looks like everything else is pretty normal right now. No traffic problems, accidents, or delays anywhere. Surface streets are good. Kingsport, Bristol, Johnson City, the rest of 81 with no problems. 26 is good. And routes 11 and 19 also with no issues right now.
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0: 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I want to make sure you hear this one. They're going to be at Bonnaroo this year, by the way. They're the Strokes, new music called Going Shopping. 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

the Verve Pipe on 99.3 The X, Tri-Cities Alternative. I'm Jay, doing a More Music Morning for you. It's Wednesday. Slight chance for some showers this afternoon and this evening. Hot again today, mid to upper 80s, it looks like. And then we'll cool off back into the 70s tomorrow for the and through the Memorial Day weekend coming up, with the chance of pop-up thunderstorms for us each day. Good news for Tennessee. It looks like it was voted on unanimously by the NFL owners yesterday. Nashville and the brand new Nissan Stadium will host the Super Bowl in 2030. Here's AJR on the X.

Soundgarden on 99.3 The X with the More Music Morning for your Wednesday. Sun's out, hot again today, mid-80s this afternoon. Could see slight chance for a shower later on today and this evening. Then scatter thunderstorms around in the 70s tomorrow through the Memorial Day weekend. Looking at traffic, all good. We've got no problems. 81, 26, routes 11 and 19. All thumbs up right now. Surface streets look good, too. Here's Kill Me Fast. 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

It's Pearl Jam on 99.3 The X, Tri-Cities Alternative. Good morning, I'm Jay, doing a more music morning for your Wednesday. Hot again today, mid to upper 80s this afternoon. Slight chance for a shower this afternoon and this evening. Then scattered thunderstorms possible tomorrow all the way through the holiday weekend coming up. We're going to have temperatures in the 70s. A few minutes away from another Cascade Drafthouse Forgotten File, and this is Bakar on 99.3 The X.

0: Franz Ferdinand on 99.3 The X. I'm Jay. We need rain, and we could get some beginning this afternoon and this evening. A chance for some showers around. Hot today, 86. Better chance of some thunderstorms tomorrow. Tomorrow's high is going to be only in the mid-70s.
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0: From the Cascade Draft House on State Street in downtown Bristol, Cascade is the premier draft house in the Tri-Cities. 40 taps at Cascade. Plus, they're always doing fun stuff on stage. They do some comedy nights, open mic nights. You never know who's going to show up for those. Lots of fun. And tap takeovers and more. Follow all that fun on the socials. They're at the Cascade Draft House. Forgotten file for you this morning. How about Puddle of Mud? Here's Drift and Die on the X.

0: That's the Cascade Draft House Forgotten File. Cascade Draft House, downtown Bristol, the premier draft house in the Tri-Cities with 40 taps. And they're the stepping stone for local talent with open mic nights, tap takeovers, comedy shows, and more. Follow them on the socials. They're at the Cascade Draft House.
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I'm Jay. We're going to send you to Bonnaroo. We've got four trips to give away to Bonnaroo. Details coming a little bit later on this week before the Memorial Day weekend on how you can get in on that. So get set. It's coming. Bonnaroo this year is stacked. I'm just saying. Turnstile, The Neighborhood, Role Model, Noah Kant, just to name a few. So get set. We want to send you. Here's Death Cab for Cutie. This is Riptides on 99.3 The X.

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Bush on 99.3 The X, Tri-Cities Alternative. Another hot one today. Mid-80s this afternoon, maybe a little warmer than that. Sun's out right now. Could see some much-needed showers later on today. Thanks for listening while you work. Lots of people digging the new Sublime tune, so I'm going to play that one for you. A couple of requests on the socials for Until the Sun Explodes.

Yellow card on 99.3 The X. I'm Jay. Details on the Bonnaroo trips we're giving away and how you can win them coming up before 11 this morning. So get set for that. And this guy at Bonnaroo this year, here's Youngblood.

That is new music from a band called In Color on 99.3 The X, Tri-Cities Alternative. Tunes called Headlights. I'm Jay. Scooting out of here, off into the heat. See you tomorrow morning at 6 for another More Music Morning. Chris is up next. He'll, of course, have Classic Alternative for lunch today, like we do every weekday with the Gen X lunch coming. And up next, details on how you can win your access to this year's Bonnaroo Music and Arts Festival on the farm in Manchester. Those details on the way next. And here's Gorillaz.

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Bristol Dragway, we're going to be there. Gates up at 5, racing at 6. 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

Gin Blossoms on the X, the Gen X Lunch on a warm day, but we're going to see rain moving in tonight down to 62, 82 for Thursday, and rain expected for Memorial Day weekend around the Tri-Cities, unfortunately. 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
3: 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I've got the new Modest Mouse tune for you. Another forgotten file. And a chance to be a finalist to win one of 4 trips to Bonnaroo we're giving away. 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

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Ooh.

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Either way, we're playing them back. 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

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Turnstile. 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
3: I'll see you tomorrow morning at 6. New music with something new. I've got the new Modest Mouse tune for you. Another forgotten file. And a chance to be a finalist to win one of 4 trips to Bonnaroo we're giving away. In the morning on The X.

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I'm going to say one word. That's all I'm going to say. But I want to say more words, but I'm just going to say one word right now. Bonnaroo. Yeah, keep listening. It's Death Cab for Cutie. 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

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The X has your chance to win one of the Bonnaroo trips we're giving away, man. All you got to do is just listen. We'll tell you when to call to get in, and then we'll pick four winners. I'm holding up four fingers, like you can see. We're going to pick four winners. Each of those winners are going to win, each one of you are going to win a pair of four-day passes that include camping. I mean, it's a stacked lineup, man, and you could be there. We'll have 20 finalists, so the odds are also stacked in your favor. It's pretty cool. So keep listening, and you could be heading into summer with a trip to Bonnaroo. 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Get ready. 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
3: I'll see you tomorrow morning at 6. New music with something new. I've got the new Modest Mouse tune for you. Another forgotten file. And a chance to be a finalist to win one of 4 trips to Bonnaroo we're giving away. In the morning on The X.

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Vote right now in the studio. But also, you're getting qualified for Bonnaroo tickets. Yeah! Cheer, baby! Yellow card! 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

That Stained and Been a While, 99.3 DX. Oh man, 99.3 DX giving you a shot at Bonnaroo. That's right, your chance to win one of the Bonnaroo trips that we're giving away. All you got to do is listen. It's that easy, and we'll tell you when to call to get in, and then we'll pick four winners. Each winner winning a pair of 4-day passes, including camping too, by the way. Lineup is stacked, man, so you definitely

definitely want to get in there, and you could be there. All right, we're gonna have 20 finalists, so you know the odds are kind of stacked in your favor too. Keep listening. You could be headed into summer with a trip to Bonnaroo. 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Black

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Top 5 at 5. That's Biba Doobie's new one called All I Did Was Dream of You. 99.3 The X. 3 Days Grace. It's Kill Me Fast in a number 4.

0: you. But before we get to the number one most requested song of the entire day on the top 5 and 5, I'm giving caller 9 a chance right now to become a finalist. You're going to get qualified for a chance to win a 4-day pass to Bonnaroo. Yes, including a 3-day camping pass, man, for your car. Crazy, right? So if you're 21, get on the phone. 844-993-THE-X, 844-993-8439. Save it in your phone, man. Make it dial faster. Whatever you got to do. But caller 9, you're getting qualified. Sublime in at number 1 again today. It's Until the Sun Explodes on the top 5 at 5. 5 at 5.
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14: 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It's Bonnaroo, man, and you could be going. 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
1: 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New music with something new. I've got the new Modest Mouse tune for you. Another Forgotten File. And a chance to be a finalist to win one of 4 trips to Bonnaroo we're giving away. In the morning on The X.

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1: Maybe it takes a little while.

And we got your chance to win one of the Bonnaroo trips we're giving away. Now, look, all you got to do is just listen. We'll tell you when to call to get in. And we'll pick four winners, each winning a pair of four-day passes. Oh, including some camping. Lineup is stacked, and you could be there. And with only 20 finalists, the odds are also stacked in your favor. Keep listening. You got another chance tomorrow morning with Jay to get qualified. 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

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I say you look so fine that I really want to make you mine. 4, 5, 6, come on and get your kicks. 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
3: 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In the morning on The X.

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This is Jack White. That's How I'm Feeling.

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I'll catch you tomorrow at 2 o'clock. Don't forget, Bonnaroo on the way tomorrow morning. 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